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0: Macau.
1: 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Deep down in the jungle, last I banging my first bongo. Every monkey like to be in my place instead of me, cause I'm the king of bongo, baby, I'm the king of bongo bong.

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3: Hey you, don't watch that. 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This is the heavy monster sound. 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
1: 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Sweat. 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